Tell me about Islam. For those who want to learn about and practice Islam, the religion that fully encompasses human nature and the purpose of creation, the program Tell Me About Islam is about to begin.

Prophet Eyyub aleyhisselam. Prophet Eyyub was a descendant of Prophet Ibrahim and of the same family as the Prophets Dawood and Suleiman. He lived in an area in the northeast part of Arabia called Huran, which is located near Palestine. Prophet Eyyub was sent as Allah's messenger to the area of Huran to guide the people towards the straight path. Most of the people of Huran did not believe in Allah and only cared for themselves. They did not care for the rights of others. They did not help the needy or give protection to orphans. They did not share their food with the hungry or help the homeless. Prophet Eyyub spent his days teaching the people of Huran about the greatness of Allah. He spent his nights at home with his family and in prayer for his people. Allah had blessed Prophet Eyyub with many comforts and possessions. Prophet Eyyub lived in a beautiful house with many rooms and large windows that let the sunshine in and made the house glow. His house was on an enormous piece of land. Every side of the house was surrounded by beautiful greenery. There were great orchards with rows of towering trees. From the branches of the trees hung sweet and juicy fruits that Ayyub's children would pick and gather in baskets. There was also rows of palm trees from which dates would hang in bunches. There were fields of waving green crops that produced many ripe and healthy vegetables. Eyyub and his family would harvest them and either cook them in delicious stews or make fresh salads with them. There were also large gardens that had many kinds of bright flowers and colorful plants. When the wind would blow softly, Eyyub and his family would walk through them and smell the sweet perfume of the flowers. In the fields around the house, Eyyub and his family kept many animals. They had a herd of cows, which were large and healthy. They would get sweet milk from the cows and use it to make cheese and yogurt. They kept a herd of camels, which were tall and strong. When they went on long journeys, they would ride on these camels in groups called caravans. They owned many sheep, which were round and soft.

They would take the wool from the sheep and make clothes and blankets with them. They also owned many chickens that were large and plump. They would collect the tasty eggs that the chickens would lay and would eat them for breakfast. But the greatest blessing that Allah had given Prophet Ayyub was a wonderful and caring family. His wife Rahima was a loving lady who was very dear to him. She supported him when he would try to spread Allah's message to the people of Huran. When he was happy, she would be happy with him. When he was sad, she would cheer him up and make him smile. Prophet Ayyub also had many strong and handsome sons who loved and respected their father very much. They did everything they could to please him and to keep him happy. Prophet Ayyub had many servants to help clean the house and care for the animals. Even though they weren't related to him, Ayyub treated them as if they were members of his family. He was always kind to them and he paid them generously. Many times he would help them do their work around the house or outdoors. Even though Prophet Ayyub had been blessed with such great wealth and property, he was never greedy or proud. He shared whatever he had with others and helped those in need. Most importantly, he always remembered to thank Allah for blessing him with all of the things he had. He would spend many hours in prayer, reciting verses and exclaiming his love for Allah. Prophet Ayyub was very different from many other wealthy people who forgot that all their possessions are blessings from Allah alone. He realized that Allah had given him these blessings and that at any moment he could just as easily take them away from him. The greatest test. Rumors began to spread about Prophet Ayyub because he had so much wealth and property. People began saying that it was impossible for Ayyub to be very religious since he had so much wealth and property. They also began saying that he lied about believing in Allah. They did not realize that this wealth was a test from Allah. Prophet Ayyub's life was an example for others to follow. It showed people that even when they have wealth and comfort, they should not forget that they are blessings from Allah and they should remember to thank Him. Ayyub had no problem passing the test Allah had given him. Allah decided to give Prophet Ayyub another test. Now he wanted to test Ayyub's faith by taking away all of the blessings he had given to him. If Ayyub was as faithful as he said he was, then he would not blame Allah or turn away from him after the blessings were replaced by tragedies. If he remained true to Allah throughout his test, then Prophet Ayyub would serve as an example to the people of how to keep faith in times of hardship. The tragedies that would test his faith came suddenly. One night, a band of thieves stole all of his animals from his farm at night. As if that were not bad enough, before they left, they also killed many of his servants. When Prophet Ayyub heard what had happened, he became sad, but he did not get angry or upset. He knew that whatever animals he had been given were blessings from Allah, and that if they were taken from him, then Allah had decided to take them back for a good reason. He said prayers for his dear servants who had been killed and asked Allah to forgive their sins. Soon after the murder of his servants, all of Ayyub's crops and orchards were suddenly destroyed, and his gardens were ruined. Once again, Ayyub became sad. He realized that with the destruction of his crops and animals, he would not be able to make money. But Ayyub still remained calm and in control. He never let his faith in Allah weaken. Then, just when he thought things could not get any worse, his sons died when the building they were in collapsed during an earthquake. This is the worst disaster that could ever happen to anybody, and most people thought that Ayyub would certainly lose his mind. Although Ayyub was deeply hurt and saddened by this tragedy, he once again remained calm and in control. Instead of crying and becoming angry with Allah, he thanked Him for having blessed him with the chance to be the father of such fine young men. He said a prayer for his children, asking Allah to forgive their sins. When people went to visit and comfort him, they were surprised to see that he was not angry at Allah and that he had not cried. He simply told them, "They were never my possessions to begin with. Whatever was given to me was a blessing from Allah. He let me enjoy them until He decided to take them back. Many people never had the chance to enjoy such blessings. How can I complain?" People were amazed to hear him say such things, even though they knew that he spoke the truth.

0: While Prophet Ayub was learning to live with the recent losses in his life, he suddenly became very ill. He could no longer walk or move without feeling great pain. His body ached all over. Then he developed a horrible disease that affected his skin. His whole body became covered with scars and sores. The disease had affected him so greatly that even his close friends and relatives stopped visiting him because he looked so scary. When people saw how his body had been changed by the disease, they would feel so sick that they would not return to him. He seemed so helpless that people began telling Rahima, Ayub's wife, to leave him. However, Prophet Ayub's wife was no ordinary woman. Through all the hard times, she remained by his side. She would take care of him and feed him when he could no longer move. She would hold his hand and talk to him when everyone else stayed away from him. She fed him and cared for him year after year, all by herself. Her friends stopped visiting because they did not want to see Ayub. Can you imagine how painful it must have been for poor Ayub and Rahima? Prophet Ayub lived with the disease for many years and never lost faith in Allah. He heard that people in town had been saying that the tragedies were a punishment for not believing in Allah. This upset Ayub because he had never stopped believing in Allah. Even after years of suffering with the disease and hardship, he thanked Allah for keeping him alive. One day, when Ayub's disease was at its worst, Rahima could not bear the pressure anymore. She complained to Ayub, "Why is Allah punishing us like this? We have suffered enough. Please tell him to stop." The poor woman had been through so much pain and loneliness that she did not know what else to do. Ayub became angry when he heard her complain. He looked at her and said, "We have enjoyed Allah's blessings for most of our lives. So why do you complain if he takes them away for a little while? This is no way to show faith in Allah." Rahima's complaint disturbed Prophet Ayub. He did not know how he could stop her from feeling so helpless. He was also disturbed when he heard that people were saying that Allah was probably punishing him for some great sin he must have committed. They said that Allah would not have placed so many tragedies on him if he had been a true believer. Prophet Ayub was so saddened when he heard this because it meant that some people did not trust him. He cried out, "I have certainly been living in pain and misery. O Allah, you are the most merciful of those who show mercy." At that moment, Allah decided that Ayub had passed the test. He had proven that no matter what hardship he was placed under, he would not lose his faith in Allah. He ordered Ayub to strike the ground with his foot. When he did, a fountain of clear, fresh water came gushing out. Ayub was ordered to drink the water and to take a bath in it. As he drank the water and washed himself in it, he could feel himself becoming stronger and healthier. The skin on his body started to heal before his very eyes. In no time at all, Ayub's body was back to normal. He felt better than ever. He had not had this much energy since he was a young boy. He immediately prostrated to Allah and thanked him for curing him of his illness. He ran to his wife to let her know the great news. When she saw him, she could barely even recognize him. When she realized that it was him, her eyes filled with tears of joy, and she asked Allah to forgive her for losing her patience earlier on. She ran to embrace Ayub.
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Tell me about Islam. For those who want to learn about and practice Islam, the religion that fully encompasses human nature and the purpose of creation, the program Tell Me About Islam is about to begin.

Prophet Eyyub aleyhisselam. Prophet Eyyub was a descendant of Prophet Ibrahim and of the same family as the Prophets Dawood and Suleiman. He lived in an area in the northeast part of Arabia called Huran, which is located near Palestine. Prophet Eyyub was sent as Allah's messenger to the area of Huran to guide the people towards the straight path. Most of the people of Huran did not believe in Allah and only cared for themselves. They did not care for the rights of others. They did not help the needy or give protection to orphans. They did not share their food with the hungry or help the homeless. Prophet Eyyub spent his days teaching the people of Huran about the greatness of Allah. He spent his nights at home with his family and in prayer for his people. Allah had blessed Prophet

Ayyub with many comforts and possessions. Prophet Ayyub lived in a beautiful house with many rooms and large windows that let the sunshine in and made the house glow. His house was on an enormous piece of land. Every side of the house was surrounded by beautiful greenery. There were great orchards with rows of towering trees. From the branches of the trees hung sweet and juicy fruits that Ayyub's children would pick and gather in baskets. There was also rows of palm trees from which dates would hang in bunches. There were fields of waving green crops that produced many ripe and healthy vegetables. Ayyub and his family would harvest them and either cook them in delicious stews or make fresh salads with them. There were also large gardens that had many kinds of bright flowers and colorful plants. When the wind would blow softly, Ayyub and his family would walk through them and smell the sweet perfume of the flowers. In the fields around the house, Ayyub and his family kept many animals. They had a herd of cows, which were large and healthy. They would get sweet milk from the cows and use it to make cheese and yogurt. They kept a herd of camels, which were tall and strong. When they went on long journeys, they would ride on these camels in groups called caravans. They owned many sheep which were round and soft. They would take the wool from the sheep and make clothes and blankets with them. They also owned many chickens that were large and plump. They would collect the tasty eggs that the chickens would lay and would eat them for breakfast. But the greatest blessing that Allah had given Prophet Ayyub was a wonderful and caring family. His wife Rahima was a loving lady who was very dear to him. She supported him when he would try to spread Allah's message to the people of Huran. When he was happy, she would be happy with him. When he was sad, she would cheer him up and make him smile. Prophet Ayyub also had many strong and handsome sons who loved and respected their father very much. They did everything they could to please him and to keep him happy. Prophet Ayyub had many servants to help clean the house and care for the animals. Even though they weren't related to him, Ayyub treated them as if they were members of his family. He was always kind to them, and he paid them generously. Many times, he would help them do their work around the house or outdoors. Even though Prophet Ayyub had been blessed with such great wealth and property, he was never greedy or proud. He shared whatever he had with others and helped those in need. Most importantly, he always remembered to thank Allah for blessing him with all of the things he had. He would spend many hours in prayer, reciting verses and exclaiming his love for Allah. Prophet Ayyub was very different from many other wealthy people who forgot that all their possessions are blessings from Allah alone. He realized that Allah had given him these blessings and that at any moment he could just as easily take them away from him. The greatest test. Rumors began to spread about Prophet Ayyub because he had so much wealth and property. People began saying that it was impossible for Ayyub to be very religious since he had so much wealth and property. They also began saying that he lied about believing in Allah. They did not realize that this wealth was a test from Allah. Prophet Ayyub's life was an example for others to follow. It showed people that even when they have wealth and comfort, they should not forget that they are blessings from Allah and they should remember to thank Him. Ayyub had no problem passing the test Allah had given him. Allah decided to give Prophet Ayyub another test. Now he wanted to test Ayyub's faith by taking away all of the blessings he had given to him. If Ayyub was as faithful as he said he was, then he would not blame Allah or turn away from him after the blessings were replaced by tragedies. If he remained true to Allah throughout his test, then Prophet Ayyub would serve as an example to the people of how to keep faith in times of hardship. The tragedies that would test his faith came suddenly. One night, a band of thieves stole all of his animals from his farm at night. As if that were not bad enough, before they left, they also killed many of his servants. When Prophet Ayyub heard what had happened, he became sad, but he did not get angry or upset. He knew that whatever animals he had been given were blessings from Allah, and that if they were taken from him, then Allah had decided to take them back for a good reason. He said prayers for his dear servants who had been killed and asked Allah to forgive their sins. Soon after the murder of his servants, all of Ayyub's crops and orchards were suddenly destroyed, and his gardens were ruined.
Once again, Ayub became sad. He realized that with the destruction of his crops and animals, he would not be able to make money. But Ayub still remained calm and in control. He never let his faith in Allah weaken. Then, just when he thought things could not get any worse, his sons died when the building they were in collapsed during an earthquake. This is the worst disaster that could ever happen to anybody, and most people thought that Ayub would certainly lose his mind. Although Ayub was deeply hurt and saddened by this tragedy, he once again remained calm and in control. Instead of crying and becoming angry with Allah, he thanked him for having blessed him with the chance to be the father of such fine young men. He said a prayer for his children, asking Allah to forgive their sins. When people went to visit and comfort him, they were surprised to see that he was not angry at Allah and that he had not cried. He simply told them, "They were never my possessions to begin with. Whatever was given to me was a blessing from Allah. He let me enjoy them until he decided to take them back. Many people never had the chance to enjoy such blessings. How can I complain?" People were amazed to hear him say such things, even though they knew that he spoke the truth. While Prophet Ayub was learning to live with the recent losses in his life, he suddenly became very ill. He could no longer walk or move without feeling great pain. His body ached all over. Then he developed a horrible disease that affected his skin. His whole body became covered with scars and sores. The disease had affected him so greatly that even his close friends and relatives stopped visiting him because he looked so scary. When people saw how his body had been changed by the disease, they would feel so sick that they would not return to him. He seemed so helpless that people began telling Rahima, Ayub's wife, to leave him. However, Prophet Ayub's wife was no ordinary woman. Through all the hard times, she remained by his side. She would take care of him and feed him when he could no longer move. She would hold his hand and talk to him when everyone else stayed away from him. She fed him and cared for him year after year, all by herself. Her friends stopped visiting because they did not want to see Ayub. Can you imagine how painful it must have been for poor Ayub and Rahima? Prophet Ayub lived with the disease for many years and never lost faith in Allah. He heard that people in town had been saying that the tragedies were a punishment for not believing in Allah. This upset Ayub because he had never stopped believing in Allah. Even after years of suffering with the disease and hardship, he thanked Allah for keeping him alive. One day, when Ayub's disease was at its worst, Rahima could not bear the pressure anymore. She complained to Ayub, "Why is Allah punishing us like this? We have suffered enough. Please tell him to stop." The poor woman had been through so much pain and loneliness that she did not know what else to do. Ayub became angry when he heard her complain. He looked at her and said, "We have enjoyed Allah's blessings for most of our lives. So why do you complain if he takes them away for a little while? This is no way to show faith in Allah." Rahima's complaint disturbed Prophet Ayub. He did not know how he could stop her from feeling so helpless. He was also disturbed when he heard that people were saying that Allah was probably punishing him for some great sin he must have committed. They said that Allah would not have placed so many tragedies on him if he had been a true believer. Prophet Ayub was so saddened when he heard this because it meant that some people did not trust him. He cried out, "I have certainly been living in pain and misery. O Allah, you are the most merciful of those who show mercy." At that moment, Allah decided that Ayub had passed the test. He had proven that no matter what hardship he was placed under, he would not lose his faith in Allah. He ordered Ayub to strike the ground with his foot. When he did, a fountain of clear, fresh water came gushing out. Ayub was ordered to drink the water and to take a bath in it. As he drank the water and washed himself in it, he could feel himself becoming stronger and healthier. The skin on his body started to heal before his very eyes. In no time at all, Ayub's body was back to normal. He felt better than ever. He had not had this much energy since he was a young boy. He immediately prostrated to Allah and thanked him for curing him of his illness. He ran to his wife to let her know the great news. When she saw him, she could barely even recognize him. When she realized that it was him, her eyes filled with tears of joy, and she asked Allah to forgive her.

Our dear patriots, witness our hardship now. Many a child has no father. Evildoers violated us. Babies wail with pain. Our villages buried beneath the grass. I call the Lord of the worlds. Where are Mecca and Medina? From the throne above the answer came. A long way off, a long way off.